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0: 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Who's the RO of that vehicle?
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1: Can we respond to the police department? We have Riley Roberts outside. He's going to talk to officers about a Facebook post that was made about him.
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1: 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She said she'll move on Wednesday. 12-1.
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0: and local that's paying in front of 2375 Campbell Street on Campbell. At one point, my partner could hear what sounded like them pushing buttons, but were unable to get a voice response.
1: Still open, or has it been disconnected?
0: Still open.
1: All right, copy. Let me know if there's an update. I'm in route.
0: 1803.

0: still in the same location.
1: Affirmative. When we have an update, we'll give you one. It's still pinging in front of that address on Campbell Street.
0: Copy.

0: home. What's the last four of the number?
1: One zero eight.
0: Savage.

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0: noise is still active. Are you hearing any dogs barking or voices?
1: 616 line's no longer active.
0: I copy.

0: resident.
1: Stand by. 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We have a Jacob Rodney Rodriguez, born 1991.
0: I copy. He didn't want to give his last name. I'm assuming that's who it is, though, based on first name and age. Spoke with him. His phone's on the fridge. Everyone's 1294 at the residence.

0: Thanks so much. Just for information, we just received an additional 911 call from that number. Again, no voices, no sounds.
1: Hi, Gabby. He said it didn't have service, so I'm assuming that a call back is probably going to be non-existent.
0: All right, Gabby. Just wondering if you guys advise him to maybe turn the phone off for the night. It's the third one we've gotten from him.

0: 6, suspicious.
1: Overlord.
0: 2500 Cedar Street, Paul's transmission. RP's reporting there's a door open on a car across the street from that address with a license plate of 20299. My partner in the plate, it didn't return. It's going to be a Honda Civic gray or tan in color parked on Cedar behind Humble's. The door's been open since yesterday.
1: All right, copy. I'll head that way.
0: 1819.

0: plate's been ran and doesn't come back to anybody in Lobos.
1: Can you confirm the plate? We attempted to run it through Leds and it didn't return.
0: I copy. I have Oregon Sandover Boy 20299.

0: plate returns clear to 2004 Honda Civic, expires 10 of 27 to an Aiden Kelly of Portland.
1: I copy. Do we happen to have any phone number on file for that individual?
0: Stand by.

0: 41.
1: It looks like Randall Shiwi's going to be the owner of that lot. I wonder if he's parking cars there. I can get you his number if you'd like.
0: Okay, firm. If I could get his number in Teams, Brick, the vehicle in question, the internals of the door have been ripped out and are in the back seat. Doesn't seem like this door is even capable of latching shut.
1: 1825.

0: I'll be clear. I attempted phone contact. It went to voicemail. I left a message.
1: 1831.
0: 16 back. I secured the door the best I could. Nothing seems to be damaged other than the door itself. Be clear.
1: 1831.

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1: 610.
0: Yeah. Elm Street near Spring Garden, white truck, no plates. He's not yielding.
1: Direction of travel.

0: 650. I have one by ODL, and then I'll have a van for you out of Washington.
1: 610, go ahead.
0: ODL 8497984, last of wall, and break for a van out of Washington. Actually, it looks like the title's out of Idaho, so either of those states. The VIN is 2 George Charles Edward Charles, 1-9.

0: Alex Lewis Walborn, 1991, clear, valid. Your VIN return's clear as well. I did get a return out of Idaho. It's a 1994 Chevy pickup. Expires 9/30/26. It is flagged as transferred inactive. The last registered owner was a Mitchell Lee Ulitson out of Weezer, Idaho.
1: 610, I copy that. I'm code 4.

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2: Frank 45, I'm on 12-4, I'll call you right back.

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1: 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Let me clear up.

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0: If you haven't already, can you fax the dark list to the TD?
1: It's been faxed.
0: 610, copy that. 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

0: Station 20, Station 24, respond 1221 Church Street for 79-year-old male. Third party report that he's fallen and needs assistance. We have no additional information at this time.
1: Call.
2: 17, I copy all that.
0: 2146.

0: 7. Was it 1221 Church?
1: 617, affirmative.
0: 17, I'll be 12-2.
1: 2150.

0: 617.
1: I made contact with the individual, left the car first to Steven. He said he did fall down earlier. He's back up, but if the ambulance wants to talk to him for a second, we'll get him checked out.
0: 617, copy. We'll give them the update, and they are en route to you.
1: Copy. They're here right now.
0: 2152.
2: That's 2022.
0: 22.
2: We've arrived on scene.
0: 2022, copy. We do have law enforcement on scene as well. They stated that mail is up now.
2: Copy that.
0: 2153.

May 22. You're clear and available, no medical need. 2155.

0: 0 criminal mischief. RP is Caden Ballou. He is currently pulled over by the fire station in Baker. He states when they went under the overpass on Highway 7 Dewey, two males threw a rock at his windshield and that has a crack on it.
1: Copy. Did he give you any kind of time delay on that?
0: It sounds like it happened shortly before he called, which came in 2 minutes ago, so I'd say roughly 5 minutes. He stated that it's a Caleb Morris and a Michael, no last name.
1: Copy that, I'm in route.
0: A blue Cheyenne pickup waiting for contact.
1: Copy.
0: 6-0 back, correction, this will be a white pickup.
1: Copy, we're
0: gathering additional on the

0: 7760. It sounds like all of these males are going to be juveniles.
1: Copy.
0: Fifty nine.

0: 617. The suspects are going to be on bicycles.
1: 17, copy. Did they give a direction of travel?
0: We're gathering now.
1: Hi, copy.
0: It sounds like they were last seen headed towards Sinclair and Wade Williams.
1: Copy, I'm in the area still now. Does anybody fit in that description yet?
0: Six, on seven, we don't have a description.
1: Hi, copy.
2: 610, I'm out. I, with the vehicle, I have a plate.
0: 1241.
2: 025 King Henry Sam. Can you run that for me?
0: Fireman, can you get a description of suspects through 617, please?
1: I can try.
0: 2800 hours.

0: 0025 King Henry Sam returns clear to a 1992 Chevy pickup, size 11 of 27 to a Cliff Robertson.
1: Six one zero, I copy that.
0: 2201.

0: 617 from 610.
1: 12,
2: we're on. Kayla, last of Morris, wearing a sweatshirt, unknown color, camo, baseball, hat, that was backwards, he's 18. Second one, Michael, was wearing a flannel shirt, possibly black and white, and he's perhaps 18 also.
1: 17, I copy. I'm currently ETL Highway 7 past Sinclair and then Waveland Sports Complex. I did see them outside of Sinclair earlier if we need to get video footage tomorrow.
0: I copy that.
3: 610 from dispatch. They're not 18. Caleb Dale Morris is 16.
0: Copy.
3: 2205.

0: project is just info is Last of Hall, First of Michael. Should be on Virginia or Nevada, somewhere over there, South Baker.
1: This is 610 Michael Logan Hall. He'll be on Sailing Avenue, and he is 18.
0: 610, I copy that.
1: 2206.
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0: Fat Tire e-bike was Michael, and then BMX was Caleb.
1: 2206.

0: 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Can I get a case number, Colonel Mischief, too?
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0: Correction on your case number, I apologize. It'll be 942-942 if it's not too late to make that change.
1: Negative, I got it.

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0: Can you show me clear reports and keep us that when you are free?
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0: SS on 13th Street, RP is reporting a kid in his car playing the radio very loudly. No additional information.
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0: 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Are you available for a transfer?
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0: 743, David Yellow Edward.
1: Plate returns clear to a 2008 Honda CRV. Expires 8 of 26. Correction expired 8 of 26 to Tricia Brown. That's a Portland, Oregon address.
0: Gabby, she's just waiting for her father to come home and open the door. She's going to turn the music down. Not a juvenile.
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0: 610. Did the RPE want contact on this?
1: Negative.
0: Copy. It's quiet down here. I'll be clear. I'm sounded.
1: 933.

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1: Go for you.
0: A church in Oak Street. RP's reporting 3 to 4 males walking down the street banging on doors. He's at 1503 Church and saw the males headed towards Oak.
1: Interrupt.

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0: Copy. 610 spoke with two individuals who were walking back towards Best Western. They were not banging on any doors and didn't say they were doing anything wrong. You can show us clear.
1: 115.

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0: 10480 Tamar Street. There's a female in front of that house. RP believes possible 1238 activity. She has garbage bags and other items with her and pacing around in the road talking to herself. RP says she's been there since 10 p.m.
1: Copy.
0: The 610 back, she's described as wearing dark clothing, a dark jacket and a hood with a bike, roughly 5'5", 150 pounds, white female.
1: Copy.
0: 01.

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1: 610?
0: That female's not making much sense. She said she was dropped off by Lacey at about 10 o'clock tonight, or earlier tonight. I'll be clear with information for now.

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0: Lincoln, Sand Paul, 058.
1: Plate expired in 2000. I'm showing clear to a 1981 Datsun pickup. It was registered to a Tamerlan Mercado.

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Richland.

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0: 2680 9th Street, RP's reporting a male standing inside the neighbor's driveway. Correction, outside the neighbor's driveway, staring at the door, stated wearing a dark colored hoodie.
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0: 3266 River Park Drive. RP is a Nikki Williams. She's reporting her boyfriend is in her room and is refusing to leave. Doesn't sound like anything physical, and we're not sure if he lives there or not.
1: Copy, 3266 River Park.
0: Affirm.
1: Zero. I copy that.
0: 449.

0: she keeps saying that she doesn't know the last name of her boyfriend. I believe it's going to be first of Kelly, last of Cranley. She's a RP's 19. She lives with her dad. She's stating dad doesn't like the boyfriend and doesn't want him there, and dad is currently asleep.
1: Copy.
0: 450. Savannah's back. Sounds like Kelly climbed through the window.
1: One second, did he climb through the window to get in, or did he leave?
0: He climbed through the window to enter the house. He's still there. And he returns clear, actually going to be a female, and no contract or lease agreement with a protected party. Correction, Kelly will be the protected party in a no contact or lease agreement. Respondents in the Kaya Shaw, suspended, IID required. Break. City units back. I ran RP Nikki Lorraine Williams, born 2007. She returns clear, valid.
1: Copy.
0: And 451.

0: back. RP's reporting nothing physical at this time, no weapons. She stated she's going to go to the back.
1: Copy the back door.
0: The 617, standby. We're gathering location. Seven back, they're going to be in the front yard, according to reporting party.
1: Okay.
0: City units, RP is also stating no drugs or alcohol.
1: Yeah, I'll be 12,
0: 452.

0: of it.
1: We have the patient back in the house, back in bed, and we are heading home.
0: 454.

0: 117. Go ahead. He doesn't want to talk to us at all, but there is no crime at all.
1: Copy that.
2: So there, I copied your out. 617, the beginning of your traffic was covered. I copied that someone doesn't want to talk to you at all, and no crime, but not who.
0: 17, it's the male. He's leaving on his own accord. He was just getting his keys.
2: 456.

7. I... the subject to your Teams. Can you confirm so we can add to the call screen?

0: 617.
1: 617.
0: That's an affirm on that subject. Indeed. That half left, there's no crime going on, and they're going to stay away from each other the rest of the day.
1: That's 459.

0: dispatch, 610.
1: 610.
0: Regarding that last call, are there any vehicles associated with last of Cranley, First Kelly? If so, would you be able to send that to Teams?
1: Standby.

0: 610. Most recent vehicle is a 2019 Buick Encore, red in color. License plate 289, Queen William Frank. Before that, we had a 92 Suzuki and a 2005 Chevy Malibu.
1: Copy. What was the... When was the most recent contact with her in the vehicle?
0: A 2019 Buick Encore, red in color.
1: Copy. If you can send that one to Teams, and do you know the date of last contact on that one?
0: 2/16/26.
1: Copy that.
0: 5/13.

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0: 2022. What was the apartment number?
1: 503.
0: 03, copy that. You can show us on scene.
1: 545.

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1: 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Charlie's out at St. Elmo for patient pickup.
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0: Berkeley at 2375 Campbell Street. We've been having history with this number and this address having incompletes. Comes back to a Jacob Rodriguez at 2375 Campbell Street. No answer on callback.
1: It doesn't have service attached to it. We were down there last night.
0: Copy. It is ringing upon callback this time.

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1: 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It sounds like none of the buttons or screen is working. He's getting it looked at today. He's just waiting for a place to open so he can take it in. I encouraged him to do it quick so we don't have to keep returning. I'll be 12 on.
0: 722.

0: 533 on Summit. We're going to give info to OSP and contact Pine Valley. I just want to let you know that we do have a bull stuck in the cattle guard at Judy Parker's on mile post 68.
1: 533, I copy.
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0: 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We are en route to the hospital.
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0: 533. Your RP from yesterday with the bear was called and advised that bear is now in Deep Creek. It's not scared of anything, but the RP is safe. You request a phone call.
1: 533, I copy. I will call the RP. That's going to be on the Idaho side. If you could look up Idaho Fishing Game's phone number for me.
0: Copy. We'll add it to the call. 811. 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Can you repeat? You were cut off. 2021 is Mac and Baker, clear, available. 812.

0: 33.
1: I'll be clear from phone contact. I'm also going to try and contact ODFW. BRP states that bear is swimming back and forth between Oregon and Idaho sites actively right now. Break. RP also reports that there are multiple fishermen on the Oregon side. The bear is not afraid of any gunshots. They're throwing rocks. I'm going to start heading out that way.
0: Copy, and we added a game officer's phone number for you in the call.
1: 533, I copy. Thank you.

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It is 501-82.

0: 33.
1: I attempted contact with Idaho Fishing Game. He did not answer. I left a voicemail. I also attempted contact with Brian Ratliff. No answer. Left voicemail.
0: Copy. Do you want us to continue those attempts?
1: I would appreciate it if you have time.
0: 823.
2: Is this 501?
0: 501.
2: I just talked to Brian. If you don't need to contact him, we'll take care of it.
0: Copy. Thank you. 824.

0: 1033.
1: I made contact with the employee that's working the visitor center down there at Hell's Canyon Dam. He is now made aware of the situation. He'll keep tabs.
0: 832.

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0: There's a bike that's been underneath a tree across from 2345 number 11th Street for about a week now.
1: 606, I copy.
0: 851. And 611, status check.
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905.

0: 911 Dogs at Large. This will be the Leo Adler pathway at about 8th Street. RP believes these dogs should be near the fitness center now. There's two husky-like mixes running at large, no leashes or owners in the area. Since there were two older ladies that were trying to keep these dogs headed southbound towards the fitness area.
1: All right, Cassie.
0: 909.

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0: 937.
1: Can you send me owner's info and teams, if you have it?
0: Affirm, 937.

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Thank you very much.

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0: from Cecilia Avery, Baker City, born in 1963. 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
1: Six, I copy. Two, Travis.
0: 602.
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1: October 6th, 9 a.m. Okay. 11:15.

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1: 602.
0: 12-1 with a pretty significant speeding ticket.

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1: 1241.
0: Contact Colin 509-630-6304. He had a $10,000 silage tarp stolen from 42058 Best Frontage Road.
2: I found this on the way.
0: County address, but yes, this is your jurisdiction.
1: I copy that. City's jurisdiction.
0: 1120.
3: Dispatch 538, civil.
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0: 603.
1: 603.
0: Did I call out yet, Allie, behind 2255 19th Street?
1: You were previously there. I don't have you currently there. I have you at 16th right now. Are you back at 19th?
0: I'm back at 19th.
1: 40 hours. From 2022. We are back in Baker, back in service on Red Ridge. 1241.

0: 3. Are you still on route to 19th Street?
1: I am back in the alley behind the residence.
0: See you. Let me meet you at about 2255 19th Street.
1: Okay.
0: On 19th Street. Custody suspension.
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0: Custody is last young, first Akela, and I'm starting mileage when you're ready.
2: 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Go ahead.
0: 603, delay the dash, does not want to cooperate. Starting mileage is 20218, and there's going to be a short delay for notification at 19th Street address.
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0: conversation.
1: 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I'm going to attempt contact with the neighbor, Jacob Irvin. Last name is Edward Robert Victor.

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0: Would you give the ER a quick phone call, advise them of medical clearance needed for booking and releasing?
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1: C3, I have a date of birth for that contact I was just speaking with, if you'd like to add it to his name file.
0: Go ahead.
1: August 11, 86.
0: 13, 16 hours.
1: I'll be clear from that contact. Jacob has been trespassed from his neighbor's property.

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No chest pain, no stroke history. 1015 Dewey. 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

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We're en route. 1319.

0: 603.
1: He's backing around the jail. Sorry, Moj, same as last.
0: 1331.

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1: Confirming 1224C for Les Adams.
0: First to Zach.
1: Yeah.
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0: number 943, and it's a site only. Do you already have the info?
1: I do.
0: 1339.

0: 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That is all I needed to know.
1: I copy.
0: 1344.

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1: 8002.
0: Two men at the courthouse. No dead meat.
1: 13-10.
2: Something's back. I'll be 12-2 at the Pie Mart.
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0: Two men at the courthouse. 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

0: I'll be able to bring it back up, 1351.
1: Five three three. It should be up now.
2: All right, copy. Thank you very much.

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We are clear with a patient refusal and available for service. 1450.

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1: Go ahead.
0: Contact Mary Ann, 541-524-1111. States that her house is listed for sale on Facebook Marketplace, and that is inaccurate, and people are starting to show up at her house. She's requesting options.

0: crime at this point. She's like given off to send it down, but yeah, it's already been reported and removed. You show me 12-1, set up my contact.
1: Can you repeat and speak up, please?
0: No crime, set up by contact, 12-1.
1: Copy that, thank you, 1430.

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1: Two one two nine.
0: 16, I copy. 2-1-2-9.

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1: Copy, show me 12-3, I'm looking at it.
0: 1443.

0: 611.
1: 611.
0: I spoke with the RP. He said he does not need us to respond. That subject went inside his room and is not back out and is not creating chaos. I'll be clear with information.
1: 1414.

0: units at the PD.
1: Yes.
0: Could you go meet FedEx up front, please?

0: 6?
1: 1241.
0: Are you clear, Hoax?
1: Affirm, clear with contact.
0: Copy, request for contact. 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
0: Contact Laurel, 541-403-0907. She's involved with the First Lutheran Church at 1734 number 3rd Street. Like to speak to officers about people sleeping on the property at night and a cart that was left behind.
1: I got it. I'll give a call.
0: 1517.

0: 538.
1: 538.
0: We have Andrew Harkness of that Road Hazard call on the phone. Would you like to speak with him?
1: Affirm.
0: 1520.

I'll be clear with that phone contact with options given. I will 12-4 with

0: 611, request for contact. Are you still 12-3?
1: Negative.
0: Copy. Contact James, 324-435-9347. He has some info he'd like to share with law enforcement.
1: Copy. Can I get name and number one more time, please?
0: James, 324-435-9347.
1: All right, copy.
0: 1552. And 611 further, the subject he's going to speak with you about, I'm negative and he wants.
1: Copy.
0: 1552.

0: contact the PD or be safe that he's been witnessing people trespassing onto the field's property on Valley. His name will be Nate.
1: 16, I copy. Do we get a last name for Nate?
0: Sure.
1: 16, I copy.
0: 16.

0: 911.
1: 611.
0: I've tried that number several times. It doesn't ring through to anyone. I guess if he calls back, just let me know.
1: One welfare check.
0: Go ahead.
1: RP gave the address of 2280 Orchard Street. We don't show that as being a real address. States that he did work for a property owner last of Moore there. There's a female named Teresa that was screaming at him. He knows her to be on HUD. Says that her daughter lives in a tent on the property and the son lives in the garage, which is a HUD violation. He's mainly calling because he believes Teresa is taking advantage of Michael as he has dementia. Michael Moore is who he states is the property owner, but we don't see that being accurate.
0: I copy. Can I get RP info?
1: Bill Harvey?
2: Yeah.
1: 541-519-9003.
0: Copy.

0: one vehicle's been sold. Last owner was a person, Alejandro.
1: Copy.

0: 611. I think I have new owner info, possibly.
1: Copy. If you can send it in to you, Simona, 12-4 with the RPC.
0: 1619.

0: 911.
1: Clear from the address with negative contact. I spoke with the RP. He's coming clear with info on the 12-4. Leave me on this for a few minutes. I'll do some

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1: 1241.
0: I just need to give someone info on an animal call. Are you available?
1: Affirm.
0: RP was calling from 2104 Colorado Avenue. Wanted to advise us that there's a deer with fencing around its leg that she thinks is not happy. We advised her we would let our units know and to call ODFNW.
1: I copy.
0: 1634.
2: 611, did she indicate that the deer was injured?
0: The leg may be injured, but it's still moving just fine.
2: Copy. If she was advised to call fish and game, then you can clear it with info to city unit.
0: Yeah, that's what we're doing. 1635.
1: 16.
0: 616.
1: Did the RP state that the deer was still within proximity of him or her?
0: Negative. She doesn't know where it went.
1: I copy.
0: 1630.
1: Did the RP say if it was a buck or a doe?
0: Partner says it was a buck.
1: I copy.
0: E36.